0: En fin de semana, escuchas Ultra 92.5 FM. Prende tu radio.
1: Chain that has been holding me, any evil tongue that whispers in these ears. I said, I rebuke you, you must leave my life. You are not welcome here. Lose your grip and set me free. Heaven, hear me now. I want to be free of every pain and every fear.

0: Chinese takeaway.
1: We did really good. Well done, girls.
2: Shut up!
1: I hope you felt some joy from our video.
2: Well done, little one.
1: Stream it now.
2: You did so well.
1: Share
2: well done,
1: it with a friend.
2: Children.
1: I'm impersonating me, by the way.
2: Okay, darling. It's
1: do
2: well.
1: I do that? Do I do that? I mean, why are you laughing like
2: that? Because she knows!
1: Why are you laughing as if I do that?
2: She literally knows.
1: Like, when am I doing that, bro?
2: Mwah. She knows.
1: The disrespect in this car is crazy.
2: I'll be trying to...